Temple City, Self-Aware, bei das Ding. 9:33 haben wir es. Guten Morgen. Oh, baby, we'll be old. Oh, baby, we'll be old. Think of all the stories that we could have told.

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Take it to the floor now.

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I watch 'em.

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reminiscing on those past days. 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And I traveled around the world, think where you living at now. I heard you moved to Austin, got an apartment and settled down. And every once in a while, I start texting, write a paragraph, but then I delete the message. Think about you like a pastime. I could cry you a river, get you baptized. Or I wasn't ready to act right. Used to always think I'd get you back right. They say that things fall apart. We were gonna move to Brooklyn, you were gonna study art. Love is just a tool to remind us who we are.

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1: Das Ding. 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
2: 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Didn't think that I could lose.